can save me and my family. I will love you, love me. I will love you, baby. But your loneliness is living.

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1: 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Shite kolyan koret.
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0: and over again. That's life, teasing you with deeper meanings, hints of the past that may not be patterns at all, but only one face, one move, one sound can change everything. Your home, like my home.
1: Ni dezon pochigmen, dezon poni rawain.
0: Go break the walls to find each other. And to feel together.

0: behind.
1: You so deserve what you just got.
0: Just keep it alive. We've all come to think of ourselves at length.
1: I used to hate that song, and so now I absolutely love it.
0: We are the ones.

0: Cause I know damn well we can if we got well in hand.
1: But we gotta be
2: really.
3: I really felt
0: got that was
2: good.
3: I'll never forget that. I don't know when I go.

0: 47.
1: No, no. That's how we grow.
0: And that's just one side of
1: my life. What that means is that these songs that I sing are just pieces of a dream that I've been building.
2: Okay, what's the dream?

Without a doubt, that was the biggest surprise I have had in When you stood there with that cheeky grin and said, I want to be like Elaine Page, everyone's laughing at you. No one is laughing now. That was stunning. An incredible performance.

0: body was against you. Diamond in the back. I honestly think that we were all being very cynical. That's the biggest wake-up call ever. And I just want to say that it was a complete privilege listening to that. It was inspirational.
1: I knew the minute you walked out.
2: Posloucháš Rádio B. Hudba, co tě dostane. Nalaď svůj život na radio.b.cz.
1: You are. Okay, moment of truth. Here's yes or no. The biggest yes I have ever given.

0: Rádio Béčko. Od lidí pro lidi. S náma teprve žiješ. www.radiob.cz
1: It's a yes for me.
2: Amanda.
1: It's a yes for me.
2: What do you think?

0: Thank you.
1: Radio Bear.
2: My name is Sari Kumu and I'm 15 years old. I'm in year 11, so I'm studying for my GCSE. I live with my mum and dad. My mum's a carer. My dad's a HGV driver.
3: This is Britain Got Talent. People who come here are the people who got talent.
4: What do you want?
3: Have talent.
4: You can have put your
3: on.
4: Heart.
2: Gotta keep positive.
4: In my head,
2: I'm hoping for the best.
4: I've been waiting.

0: it started off really well. Thought, yeah, this girl's great. And then it's like you became possessed halfway through. It was quite incredible. And for someone of your age, stand on this stage with all the nerves and all the pressure to absolutely not just nail the song, you made it your song.
1: Thank you.

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1: Thank you so much. Talking
2: about the baby. Talking the damn.
3: Yeah, you're right.
2: Talking about the children.
3: Yeah, it'll be fantastic.
2: Can't help.
3: Well done.

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1: Simon Cowell's Golden Buzzer.
2: Is it?
3: What do you mean,
4: just bring back a piece of rock.

0: 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Now that's the whole story.
1: You have those working with the system getting fucked by the system. You see, it's dumb. We all remain in the same system sold to us for generations. 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

0: 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You say I wear you out.
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0: Odpočíváš s Rádiem B.
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